this if I enter, me say boy Santa. Go come down, look at least they get. I'm the son of the DJ. The more they don't have EK. Yo, don't be your party, I'm a shimza. I figure I'm not talk to my linga. Get your

splitting, splitting, splitting, splitting, splitting, splitting, splitting, splitting, splitting, splitting, splitting, splitting, splitting, splitting, splitting, splitting, splitting, splitting, splitting, splitting, splitting, splitting, splitting, splitting, splitting, splitting, splitting, splitting, splitting, splitting, splitting, splitting, splitting, splitting, splitting, splitting, splitting, splitting, splitting, splitting, splitting, splitting, splitting, splitting, splitting, splitting, splitting, splitting, splitting, splitting, splitting, splitting, splitting, splitting, splitting, splitting, splitting, splitting, splitting, splitting, splitting, splitting, splitting, splitting, splitting, splitting, splitting, splitting, splitting, splitting, splitting, splitting, splitting, splitting, splitting, splitting, splitting, splitting, splitting, splitting, splitting, splitting, splitting, splitting, splitting, splitting, splitting, splitting, splitting, splitting, splitting, splitting, splitting, splitting, split

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1: Hit music only. Hi, this is Shakira on Energy.
2: Energy.
1: Hit music only.

0: This is Clean Bandit on NRG.
1: It's Demi Lovato, NRJ. It's music only. Je t'aime.